0: what happened to my guitar. Well, I put it in these glass and the same was in here. But the other person I put on it, he took him back in the other side. Do it to me. Check me over the body like him. And looks and they are. He does took up his layout of the band. The man is in there. As I'm paying the other side, do it to me. Do it to me. Do it to me. Do it to me. Do it to me. Do it to me. Do it to me.
1: Sebagai sinergi yang hangat menurut Rizky terbukti mampu memangkas kelelahan fisik jemaah setelah menempuh perjalanan udara selama belasan jam. Dan kini menyisakan doa yang terus mengalir dari bumi Minangkabau untuk kesembuhan 7 jemaah yang masih menunggu kepulangan ke Ranah Minang. Sri Darni Pro 3 RRI terus mengudara untuk Indonesia.

Can't ask a tree to blossom if it isn't spring. 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If you're looking for a reason, you needn't even try. Sometimes it's time to let a good thing die. You can't conjure up more money if you've only got a dime. No use praying for your younger days if you're running out of time. You can take a horse to water, but you can't teach fish to fly. Sometimes it's time to let a good thing die. You can't light a fire from nothing, or clap and make snow fall. You can't summon love up in your heart if it isn't there at all. Life isn't like the movies, but it sure will make you cry. When it dawns on you, it's time to say goodbye.

loved ones come to pass. Stop wishing for forever, 'cause nothing ever lasts. If it's keeping you from sleeping, wipe the tear from your eye. 'Cause sometimes it's time to let a good thing die.